The only regret I have, I wish that it was just at a different time. A most turbulent period of my life. Why do I put that on you? That's just like a very heavy thing to have to talk about. But because of that period of time, even though it was so much fun, I didn't get to go on and make new memories with him. There was just memories in a big storm.

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I loved you truly. 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
3: Now let's spread love around the world.

I swear you don't feel sad. Karma's a drama and you don't know how to deal with your trauma when you love it too bad.